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This is Akashwani, the news read by Ajay Kumar. India has stepped up efforts to trace and rescue Indian nationals stranded in Nepal due to the flash flood tragedy. Death toll in the massive flash floods in Nepal has reached 389 as authorities race against time to find thousands of missing people, including 290 Indians. Authorities in Tibet and Nepal have reported over 1,500 people missing. Out of these, many are foreigners. Both authorities reported that people from more than 30 countries are missing. The External Affairs Ministry has said that 84 Indian nationals have been rescued so far in Nepal. These include 63 workers of the Trishuli 1 project as well as 21 people from Tamil.

Nadu. The ministry said that contact with 290 Indians have not been established so far. Addressing media in New Delhi, External Affairs Ministry spokesperson Randeep Jaiswal said the Indian embassy in Kathmandu is in touch with the project authorities to collect information as communication links in the affected area have been disrupted. Mr. Jaiswal said India has sent more than 47 tons of emergency relief supplies aimed at supporting Nepal's ongoing rescue and relief operations. The Ministry of External Affairs has set up a round-the-clock control room in New Delhi to assist people. The control room can be contacted at +91 11 2308 8718, +91 11 2308 8719. For WhatsApp calls and messages, +91 99 68 29 1988 can be contacted. The emergency contact numbers of the Indian Embassy in Kathmandu are +977 985 131 6807, +977 970 910 7500 and 977 981 032 6117. Prime Minister Narendra Modi will visit Uzbekistan tomorrow. He will be on a two-day visit to the Central Asian country. Prime Minister will visit Tashkent at the invitation of the President of Uzbekistan, Shavkat Mirziyoyev. During the visit, Prime Minister will hold delegation-level talks with President Mirziyoyev to further strengthen the strategic partnership between the two countries. The Pradhan Mantri Jan Dhan Yojana has completed 12 years today, marking a significant milestone in transforming country's financial inclusion landscape. The scheme was launched by Prime Minister Narendra Modi on this day in 2014. Under the Pradhan Mantri Jan Dhan Yojana, more than 59 crore accounts have been opened so far, with total deposits amounting to 3,17,000 crore rupees. Raksha Bandhan, the festival of special bond between brothers and sisters, is being celebrated today across the country. On this occasion, sisters tie colourful rakhi around the wrist of their brothers and pray for their prosperity, health and well-being. In return, brothers pledge to protect and support their sisters and present them gifts.

0: President Draupadi Murmu has extended greetings to people on the occasion of Raksha Bandhan. The president also urged every citizen to take a pledge to strengthen the bonds amongst families and communities, marching forward with the spirit towards a Viksit Bharat. The annual Sri Amarnath Yatra will conclude today in Jammu and Kashmir, coinciding with the festival of Raksha Bandhan. The 57-day long Yatra began on July 3 this year. Culmination of the Yatra is marked by the arrival of the holy mace Chhari Mubarak, led by Mahant Dipendra Giri at the sacred cave shrine. Over 4.8 lakh devotees performed the pilgrimage this year across both the Pahalgam and Baltal routes. In women's hockey, India defeated Germany 3-1 in a classification match to finish 5th in the FIH World Cup in Amstelveen, Netherlands. This was Indian women team's best performance since finishing 4th in the inaugural World Cup in 1974. India's Vellavan Senthil Kumar stormed into the final of the PSA Budapest Squash Open after a thrilling 3-2 victory over compatriot Virjot Rani in the semi-finals last night. Both Indian players advanced to the semi-finals following impressive performances. Achyut Rani defeated Egypt's Mohammad El Sherbani 3-1 and Vellavan secured a dominant 3-0 victory. And that is the end of this news bulletin.
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9781032611. The Pradhan Mantri Jan Dhan Yojana has completed 12 years today, marking a significant milestone in transforming the country's financial inclusion landscape. The scheme was launched by Prime Minister Narendra Modi on this day in 2014. Under the Pradhan Mantri Jan Dhan Yojana, more than 59 crore accounts have been opened so far, with total deposits amounting to 3,17,000 crore rupees. Prime Minister Narendra Modi will visit Uzbekistan tomorrow. He will be on a two-day visit to the Central Asian country. Prime Minister will visit Tashkent at the invitation of the President of Uzbekistan, Shavkat Mirziyoyev. During the visit, Prime Minister will hold delegation-level talks with President Mirziyoyev to further strengthen the strategic partnership between the two countries. Finance Minister Nirmala Sitharaman will be on a six-day visit to the United States beginning today. During her visit to the U.S., she will travel to Chicago, Asheville, and New York. In Chicago, Finance Minister will participate in a roundtable conference with prominent investors and engage with leading CEOs, presidents, and senior representatives of the private sector. Bilateral one-to-one meeting with CEOs and senior leadership of select companies in Chicago will also be held. Raksha Bandhan, the festival of special bond between brothers and sisters, is being celebrated today across the country. On this occasion, sisters tie colorful rakhis around the wrists of their brothers and pray for their prosperity, health and well-being. In return, brothers pledge to protect and support their sisters and present them.

0: President Draupadi Murmu has extended greetings to people on the occasion of Raksha Bandhan. The president also urged every citizen to take a pledge to strengthen the bond amongst families and communities, marching forward with the spirit towards a Viksit Bharat. The annual Sri Amarnath Yatra will conclude today in Jammu and Kashmir, coinciding with the festival of Raksha Bandhan. The 57-day-long Yatra began on July 3rd this year. Culmination of the Yatra is marked by the arrival of the holy mace, Chhadi Mubarak, led by Mahant Deependra Giri at the sacred cave shrine. Over 4.8 lakh devotees performed the pilgrimage this year across both the Pahalgam and Baltal routes. During the Yatra, pilgrims travelled to the holy Amarnath cave shrine, located at an altitude of nearly 3,888 metres, to seek the blessings of Lord Shiva and witness the naturally formed eye shivaling. In women's hockey, India defeated Germany 3-1 in a classification match to finish fifth in the FIH World Cup in Amstelveen, Netherlands. This was Indian women's team's best performance since finishing fourth in the inaugural World Cup in 1974. And with that, we end this news bulletin.
1: Yan Akashwani Tura, Somoida O Prunis Nibajimit Kumaha, Nasimang, Delioni, Watatkapa, Hindi, Aro, English Koboranko, Knasona Manaha, Yasomoini Bako, Nasimang, Tasumutani, Gitranko, Watani, Somoyo. 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

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World's largest financial inclusion initiative, Pradhan Mantri Jan Dhan Yojana, completes 12 years today. Festival of Raksha Bandhan being celebrated across the country. 57-day long annual Amarnath Yatra to conclude in Jammu and Kashmir. Finance Minister Nirmala Sitharaman to be on a 6-day visit to US beginning today. An Indian Grandmaster R. Pragyananda creates history, becomes first Indian to win Grand Chess Tour. And now the news in detail. The death toll in devastating Nepal-Tibet flash floods has risen to 392, while 1,468 people remain missing on both sides of the border. Of the 392 people killed in the disaster, 389 died in Nepal and 3 in neighboring Tibet. Nepal authorities reported 910 people missing, while officials in Tibet said another 558 people remain unaccounted for, taking the total number of missing people on the two sides of the border to 1,468. As rescuers search riverbanks and isolated settlements for survivors and recover bodies carried downstream, the threat is far from over. A newly formed barrier lake near the source of the Bhote Koshi river system has raised fears that a breach could unleash another surge, potentially worsening the disaster and complicating rescue operations already underway. Nepalese security personnel have evacuated more than 800 people from the affected districts. The catastrophe has triggered a major rescue effort by India, with External Affairs Ministry saying 290 Indian nationals in Nepal remain uncontactable. New Delhi is making urgent efforts to ascertain their whereabouts and coordinate the rescue, while the missing Indians, including hydropower workers and tourist groups from different states. External Affairs Minister S. Jaishankar said urgent efforts are underway to ascertain the status and well-being of Indians caught in the flooded areas.

0: He said External Affairs Ministry is coordinating with the Nepalese side, other ministries, state governments, tour operators and relevant authorities. External Affairs Ministry has also established a 24-hour control room to assist with tracing and evacuation efforts. India has so far rescued 84 nationals. This includes 63 workers from the Trishuli 1 run-of-the-river hydroelectric project and 21 people from Tamil Nadu. Prime Minister Narendra Modi will visit Uzbekistan tomorrow. He will be on a two-day visit to the Central Asian country. Prime Minister will visit Tashkent at the invitation of the President of Uzbekistan, Shavkat Mirziyoyev. During the visit, Prime Minister will hold delegational talks with President Mirziyoyev to further strengthen the strategic partnership between the two countries. We have more from our correspondent.
1: This will be Prime Minister Narendra Modi's fourth visit to Uzbekistan. He had earlier visited the Central Asian country in 2015, 2016 and in 2022. Uzbekistan President Shavkat Mirziyoyev also visited India in 2018 and 2019. Talking to Akashvani News, Professor Rajan Kumar of Central Asian Studies in his School of International Studies, Jawaharlal Nehru University said that the frequent visits itself shows how important Uzbekistan is for India. During the visit, the Prime Minister Narendra Modi and President of Uzbekistan, Mr. Shavkat Mirziyoyev, would review cooperation in trade and investment, defense, digital connectivity, energy, education and people-to-people domains and set the agenda for the road ahead. They will also share perspectives on advancing the shared development visions of Viksit Bharat 2047 and Uzbekistan 2030. Sushil Chandra Tiwari, Akashvani News, Tashkent, Uzbekistan.
0: The Pradhan Mantri Jan Dhan Yojana has completed 12 years today, marking a significant milestone in transforming the country's financial inclusion landscape. The scheme was launched by Prime Minister Narendra Modi on this day in 2014. We have a report.
2: Under the Pradhan Mantri Jan Dhan Yojana, more than 59 crore accounts have been opened so far, with total deposits amounting to 3,17,000 crore rupees. As the world's largest financial inclusion in the initiative, the scheme continues to redefine access to banking for all Indians. The average deposit per account is 5,356 rupees. Under the Pradhan Mantri Jan Dhan Yojana, 78% of the accounts have been opened in rural or semi-urban areas, and approximately 56% of the accounts are owned by women. Over 41 crore rupee cards have been issued to Jan Dhan account holders. The scheme has also empowered millions, particularly the marginalized sections, to access banking and financial services to improve their socio-economic conditions. Due to initiatives like Pradhan Mantri Jan Dhan Yojana, India's financial inclusion index has risen from 53.9 in 2018 to 60. This year, showcasing deeper access to credit, insurance, saving and digital payments. Anupam Mishra, Akashvani News, Delhi.
0: Finance Minister Nirmala Sitharaman will be on a six-day visit to the United States beginning today. During her visit to the U.S., she will travel to Chicago, Asheville and New York. In Chicago, Finance Minister will participate in a roundtable conference with prominent investors and engage with leading CEOs, presidents and senior representatives of the private sector. Ms. Sitharaman will also visit the Polsky Center for Entrepreneurship and Innovation at the University of Chicago, where she will exchange perspectives on entrepreneurship, innovation, technology commercialization, and strengthening linkages with India's rapidly expanding startup and innovation ecosystem. The finance minister will also interact with members of the Indian community in Chicago. During her visit in Nashville, Ms. Sitharaman will lead the Indian delegation at the G20 finance ministers and central bank governors meeting under the United States presidency of the G20. The meeting schedule for the 31st of August and 1st of September will bring together finance minister, central bank governors and senior economic officials from the G20 members to deliberate on key global economic and financial issues. In New York, Ms. Sitharaman will participate in an investor roundtable with CEOs and senior representatives of leading New York-based companies. Finance Minister Nirmala Sitharaman and Canada's Minister of Finance and National Revenue, François-Philippe Champagne, have concluded the India-Canada Finance Minister's Economic and Financial Dialogue in Toronto, Canada. In a joint statement issued after the dialogue, both sides said the meeting builds on the commitment made by Prime Minister Narendra Modi and Canadian Prime Minister Mark Carney during the meeting in New Delhi in March this year to strengthen bilateral economic and financial cooperation. This is Akashvani giving

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1: Welcome back to the morning news. Raksha Bandhan, the festival of special bond between brothers and sisters, is being celebrated today across the country. On this occasion, sisters tie colourful rakhis around the wrist of the brothers and pray for their prosperity, health and well-being. In return, brothers pledge to protect and support their sisters and present them with gifts.

0: President Draupadi Murmu has extended greetings to people on the occasion of Raksha Bandhan. The President also urged every citizen to take a pledge to strengthen the bonds amongst families and communities, marching forward with this spirit towards a Viksit Bharat. Prime Minister Narendra Modi has greeted people on the occasion of Raksha Bandhan today. In a social media post, Mr. Modi expressed hope that the festival of Raksha Bandhan brings happiness, prosperity and success to everyone's lives. Raksha Bandhan is being celebrated today at the world-famous Mahakaleshwar temple in Ujjain with special religious traditions. During the Bhasma Arati, a specially prepared Rakhi was offered to Lord Mahakal. We have a report.
1: Early this morning, during the Bhasma Arati on the occasion of Shravan Purnima, a special Rakhi of about 2 feet was offered to Lord Mahakal. Women from the priest's family prepared this Rakhi after working on it for several days. It was made with silk cloth and silk threads. Rudraksh, peacock feathers, the Om symbol, the third eye and Tripun were also used in the Rakhi. While preparing it, the women chanted Jai Mahakal and Om Namah Shivaya. According to the religious tradition, the women of the priest's family tie Rakhi to their brothers only after offering Rakhi to Lord Mahakal. Abhinav Goyal, Akashwani News, Bhopal.
0: In Jammu and Kashmir, the annual Shri Amarnath Ji Yatra will officially culminate today with the traditional Chhade Mubarak ceremony at the Holy Cave Shrine. We have more from our correspondent.
2: The 57-day pilgrimage began on July 3 through Pahalgam and Baltar routes. More than 480,000 devotees performed darshan at the Holy Cave Shrine before the regular yatra was suspended from August 9 due to adverse weather conditions and damage to the tracks. Despite the suspension of regular yatra, the sacred journey of Chhari Mubarak continued as per tradition. Led by its custodian Mahant Dipindra Giri, the holy mace reached Panchdarni yesterday after following traditional route from Srinagar. It will proceed to the holy cave today where special prayers and traditional rituals will be performed. With the traditional Chhari Mubarak ceremony, the annual Amarnath Yatra come to an end. Ishfaq Shah, Akashwadi News, Srinagar.
0: The hill shrine of Sabarimala in Keralam will close today at 10 p.m. after the completion of the Onam Pujas. The temple witnessed heavy pilgrim footfall during the Onam season. In Keralam, the 172nd birth anniversary of social reformer Sri Narayana Guru will be observed today. Various programs are being organized across the state from this morning. We have more from our correspondent.
3: Elaborate programs have been organized at Chembadanthi, the birthplace of Sri Narayana Guru. Program will also be held at Shivagiri, where the Guru attained Samadhi. At Shivagiri, Speaker Thiruvanjur Radhakrishnan will inaugurate the Jayanti conference this morning. The Jayanti procession will begin at 5 p.m. At Chembadanthi, Chief Minister V.D. Satheesan will inaugurate the Jayanti conference at 6:30 p.m. A Chathaya Day feast will be held at Arivipuram Temple at noon. Jayanti procession will be organized across the state this evening. Smithy M. Palluruthi, Akashvani News, Thiruvananthapuram.
0: Indian Grandmaster R. Pragyananda created history becoming the first Indian to win the Grand Chess Tour after staging a stunning comeback to defeat defending champion Fabiano Caruana 15-13 in the final at St. Louis in U.S. last night. Pragyananda started the final day 6 points behind Caruana, but both rapid games to take the lead. He then held his ground in the 4 blitz games to seal a 15-13 victory, claimed $2 lakh first prize and also secured a guaranteed spot in the next year's Grand Chess Tour. India's Vallabhan Senthil Kumar stormed into the final of the PSA Budapest Squash Open after a thrilling 3-2 victory over compatriot Veer Chotarani in the semi-finals last night. Indian women's hockey team ended their FIH World Cup campaign with a historic 3-1 win over higher-ranked Germany in the fifth-place classification match at Amstelveen, Netherlands, yesterday.

0: By all the leading dailies. Center steps up efforts to bring back Indians stranded in Nepal, says a report in the Asian Age. Prime Minister heads to Uzbekistan SEO summit. Key bilateral talks likely, says the top story in Hindustan Times. Four Naga civilians killed in Manipur ambush, reports the Tribune. 18th BRICS summit set for 12th and 13th of September, says Ministry of External Affairs, according to the Statesman. IPO flood puts appetite to the test, as 4.62 lakh crore pipeline bills, says a report in Financial Express. FPIs keep going in August in select picks, reports the Economic Times. And finally, wait for a US green card could stretch to 179 years, writes the Times of India. And with that, it's back to you, Nishit.
1: Thank you, Tanvi. And now before we end the bulletin, the headlines once again. Death toll in devastating Nepal-Tibet flash floods rises to 392, while 1,468 people remain missing on both sides of the border. Center steps up efforts to bring back Indians stranded in Nepal. World's largest financial inclusion initiative, Pradhan Mantri Jan Dhan Yojana, completes 12 years today. Festival of Raksha Bandhan being celebrated across the country. 57-day-long annual Amarnath Yatra to conclude in Jammu and Kashmir. Finance Minister Nirmala Sitharaman to be on a 6-day visit to US beginning today. And Indian Grandmaster R. Pragyanandan creates history, becomes the first Indian to win Grand Chess Tour. For details of this stories and more, log on to our website newsonair.gov.in and News on AIR app. And with that, we end the morning news. Have a nice day.

This is Akash Vani Shillong, the Northeast News Bulletin read by Waide Lang Pariyat. First, we take a look at the headlines. Four civilians killed in a gun attack in Kampokpi District, Manipur. Chief Minister directs arrest and takes strong action against those responsible. Significant milestone for Tripura in green energy, with state surpassing 17 megawatts of solar power generation. Meghalaya aims to become the country's largest state in organic agricultural area. And Assam cricketers Uma Chetri and Jintimani Kalita selected in India A squads for upcoming Australia A Women's Tour of India. And now the news and details. In Manipur, four civilians were killed in a gun attack along the IT road near Makui Ashang area of Kangpokpi district yesterday. The incident triggered protests, with people imposing a shutdown in Senapati district. Chief Minister Y. Kemchand Singh, who chaired a high-level security meeting, condemned the incident and directed to arrest and take action against those responsible, besides taking strict action against anyone, irrespective of community, if found possessing illegal arms. The meeting also decided that cadres of outfits under the suspension of operations of peace talks with the government would face action if found carrying weapons outside their designated camps. The meeting was attended by Manipur Home Minister Govindas Kongthojam, Chief Secretary Dr. Puneet Kumar Goel, Secretary Advisor Kuldeep Singh, DGP Mukesh Singh and senior officials of the Army, Assam Rifles and other security agencies. Nagaland Chief Minister Nephew Rio has strongly condemned the continued violence in Manipur, expressing deep concern over the loss of civilian lives, injuries and reports of people going missing. Four people were killed in a gun attack in Kangpokpi district in Manipur. In a social media post, Rio said those responsible for such acts must be held accountable. He stressed that the cycle of violence must end and peace and security must be restored for all. The Meghalaya government has issued a public notice seeking information regarding persons from the state who may be missing or uncontactable in view of the devastating flash flood and mudslide that occurred in Nepal, particularly in the Rasuwa district near the Nepal-Tibet border. A dedicated helpline 600-992-4512, emergency number 112 or 1070 and CM Connect 1971 have been provided so that any stranded or affected citizens can share the information with the state government for necessary assistance. In Mizoram, a total of 29,575 Myanmar refugees are currently taking shelter and over 98% of them have been biometrically enrolled by the state government. Mizoram Home Minister K. Sapdanga said that the Myanmar refugees are currently living in different parts of Mizoram, as per the record maintained by the State Home Department till the 20th of this month. The Myanmar nationals, mostly from Chin State, fled to Mizoram following a military coup in the neighbouring country in February 2021. Sapdanga also said that the state government is examining measures to strengthen police infrastructure along the Mizoram-Myanmar border. Power Minister

from the northeastern states have sought greater financial assistance from the center for modernizing the regional power grid and implementing key projects to improve electricity supply in the region. The demand was raised during a meeting with Union Power Minister Manohar Lal Khattar in New Delhi. The ministers urged the center to provide funds required for grid modernization and sought special assistance for projects already submitted by the states under the Power System Development Fund following changes in the scheme's implementation. Meanwhile, the union minister has assured to take up the funding requirements with the union finance minister. He also urged the states to expedite the ongoing installation of smart meters and stressed the need for check meters to help consumers verify and understand smart meter readings. In a significant milestone for green energy, Tripura has surpassed 17 megawatts of solar power generation through the PM Suryaghar Muft Bijli Yojana. This achievement brings renewed optimism to Tripura's energy infrastructure, particularly amid ongoing challenges linked to natural gas supply shortages, by bolstering self-reliance and local grid stability. Tripura Power Minister Ratanlal Nath has consistently urged the residents to capitalize on available government subsidies, envisioning a future where every eligible rooftop across the state serves as a micro-power generation unit. 4,975 consumers across the state have successfully installed solar panels on their roofs, tin sheds or open premises. Direct subsidies amounting to over 35 crore rupees have been disbursed to 4,185 beneficiaries. Assam Agriculture and Irrigation Minister Piyush Hazarika has set up a target to spend at least 7,000 crore rupees in the irrigation sector over the next 5 years to expand agricultural land coverage in the state. Chairing a high-level review meeting of the irrigation department yesterday, the minister directed officials to prioritize large-scale irrigation projects and improve the efficiency of fund utilization. He said that agriculture cannot prosper without a strong irrigation network. He also directed the department to prepare 40 major schemes involving a total outlay of 200 crore rupees instead of focusing on smaller projects. The department will explore funding under EAP, RIDF and SOPD with tenders to be invited early next year to make full use of the upcoming working session. Meghalaya Chief Minister Conrad K. Sangma yesterday said that the state aims to become the country's largest state in organic agricultural area, while the government is regulating fertilizer sales to protect farmers from exploitation. Replying in the Assembly, Agriculture Minister Timothy D. Shearer said measures include enforcing maximum retail prices, weekly inspections, mandatory display of prices and stocks, and point-of-sale monitoring. Around 1,432 inspections have been conducted, with license cancellation possible for violations. The Chief Minister said that the shift to organic farming would be in phased manner, with biofertilizers promoted and certification based on soil testing. He also said the government was monitoring cabbage prices and examining supply chains and market linkages. Nagaland has been recognized among the top performing small states for its contribution to the implementation of the Pradhan Mantri Formalization of Micro Food Processing Enterprises Scheme. The state secured the second runner-up position among small states for its overall performance. The recognition came at the PMFME Conclave in New Delhi, where the award was presented by Union Minister for Food Processing Industries, Chirag Paswan. The Nagaland State Rural Livelihoods Mission was also awarded Best Performing SRLM in the state in the Small State category. Meanwhile, Kohima District Nodal Officer Jesse Jury and District Resource Person Rukuvetu Lohe from PEC were also recognized for the exemplary performance. Arunachal Pradesh Deputy Chief Minister Chawna Main yesterday called upon young storytellers, filmmakers, photographers, students, vloggers and other content creators to use the Gems of India initiative to showcase the state's rich culture, heritage and untold stories to the country and the world. In a social media post, Main said, "The initiative offered a valuable platform for Arunachal's creative talent to bring the state's unique identity into the national spotlight." The Deputy Chief Minister said Arunachal Pradesh was rich with stories waiting to be told and urged young creators to explore and present the many facets of the state. Tripura Governor Indra Sena Reddy Nallu said that the Northeast is poised to play a crucial role in India's space technology journey by becoming not only users but also developers and testing grounds for innovative space-based solutions. The Governor was speaking at the Northeast India Space Workshop 2026 themed Leveraging Space Technology, Regional Transformation to Global Reach, held in Guwahati. Highlighting Tripura's achievements, the governor said, "The state has launched the Northeast's first Digital Forest Rights Act Atlas, developed with the support of the Tripura Space Application Center." He stressed for

stronger collaboration among government, industry, research institutions and startups to help build a vibrant space ecosystem in the Northeast and create new opportunities for the youth and enterprises. The Mizoram Legislative Assembly yesterday unanimously adopted an official resolution moved by Mizoram Chief Minister Laldo Oma declaring Romin Relsak Angche as the state song of Mizoram. Setting aside political affiliations, all members of the Assembly who participated in the discussion supported the official resolution. Assam cricketers Uma Chetri and Jintimai Kalita have been selected in the India A squads for the upcoming Australia A Women's Tour of India. Wicketkeeper batter Uma Chetri has been included in the T20 and one-day squads, while all-rounder Jintimai Kalita has been selected for the T20, one-day and multi-day squads. The Assam Cricket Association has congratulated both the players and extended its best wishes for the series against Australia A. And before we end the news bulletin, we take a look at the headlines once again. Four civilians killed in a gun attack in Kangpokpi district. Manipur Chief Minister directs arrest and takes strong action against those responsible. Significant milestone for Tripura and green energy, with state surpassing 17 megawatts of solar power generation. Meghalaya aims to become the country's largest state in organic agricultural area. And Assam cricketers Uma Chetri and Jintimani Kalita selected in India A squads for upcoming Australia A Women's Tour of India. With that, we end the Northeast News Bulletin from Akashvani Shillong. Have a nice day.

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This is Akashvani, the news read by Tanvi Khurana. The death toll in the devastating Nepal-Tibet flash floods has risen to 392, while 1,468 people remain missing on both sides of the border. Of the total deaths, 389 were reported in Nepal and 3 in Tibet. Rescue teams are searching riverbanks and isolated areas amid fears that a newly formed barrier lake could trigger another surge. Nepalese security personnel have evacuated more than 800 people. India has launched rescue efforts with 290 Indian nationals in Nepal still uncontactable. The External Affairs Ministry has set up a 24-hour control room and is coordinating with Nepalese authorities. External Affairs Minister Dr. S. Jaishankar said urgent efforts are underway to ascertain the status and well-being of Indians caught in the flood-hit areas. External Affairs Ministry has also established a 24-hour control room to assist with tracing and evacuation efforts. India has so far rescued 84 nationals. This includes 63 workers from the Trishuli Iron-Off River Hydroelectric Project and 21 people from Tamil Nadu. Prime Minister Narendra Modi will visit Uzbekistan tomorrow. He will be on a two-day visit to the Central Asian country. Prime Minister will visit Tashkent at the invitation of President of Uzbekistan, Shavkat Mirziyoyev. During the visit, Prime Minister will hold delegation-level talks with President Mirziyoyev to further strengthen the strategic partnership between the two countries. The Pradhan Mantri Jan Dhan Yojana has completed 12 years today, marking a significant milestone in transforming country's financial inclusion landscape. The scheme was launched by Prime Minister Narendra Modi on this day in 2014. Under the Pradhan Mantri Jan Dhan Yojana, more than 59 crore accounts have been opened so far, with total deposits amounting to 3,17,000 crore rupees. Finance Minister Nirmala Sitharaman will be on a six-day visit to the United States beginning today. During her visit to US, she will travel to Chicago, Asheville, and New York. In Chicago, Finance Minister will participate in a roundtable conference with prominent investors and engage with leading CEOs, presidents, and senior representatives of the private sector. Bilateral one-to-one meetings with the CEOs and senior leadership of select companies in Chicago will also be held. The discussions will focus on India's investment opportunities, economic outlook, and areas for strengthening business and investment partnerships between India and the United States. Finance Minister Nirmala Sitharaman and Canada's Minister of Finance and National Revenue

New Francophile Champagne have concluded the India-Canada Finance Minister's Economic and Financial Dialogue in Toronto, Canada. In a joint statement issued after the dialogue, both sides said the meeting builds on a commitment made by the Prime Minister Narendra Modi and Canadian Prime Minister Mark Carney during their meeting in New Delhi in March this year to strengthen bilateral economic and financial cooperation. The two countries reaffirmed their shared commitment to conclude negotiations on the India-Canada Comprehensive Economic Partnership Agreement by the end of 2026. Raksha Bandhan, the festival of special bond between brothers and sisters, is being celebrated today across the country. On this occasion, sisters tie colourful Rakhi around the wrist of their brothers and pray for their prosperity, health and well-being. In return, brothers pledge to protect and support their sisters and present their gifts. President Draupadi Murmu has extended greetings to people on the occasion of Raksha Bandhan. The president also urged every citizen to take a pledge to strengthen the bonds amongst families and communities, marching forward with this spirit towards a Viksit Bharat. The annual Sri Amarnath Yatra will conclude today in Jammu and Kashmir, coinciding with the festival of Raksha Bandhan. The 57-day long yatra began on 3rd of July this year. Culmination of the yatra is marked by the arrival of the holy mass Chhadi Mubarak. And with that, and this is the end of the news bulletin.

This is Akashvani Tura. A very good morning to all the listeners. The time is 10 past 9 in the morning, and welcome to our Western music program. Today we bring you the beautiful numbers by Eric Clapton called Change the World and Wonderful Tonight, which will be followed by Ricky Martin's song called Nobody Wants to Be Lonely and Armor. So stay tuned for these beautiful numbers.

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And with this beautiful number, we have come to the end of our Western music program. In a short while from now, you will be listening to Vivid Bharati program Aaj Ke Fankar, followed by Hindi and English news relayed from Delhi station. Thank you for being with us. This is Akashwani Thura.

On this occasion, sisters tie colorful rakhis around the wrist of their brothers and pray for their prosperity, health and well-being. In return, brothers pledge to protect and support their sisters and present them gifts. President Draupadi Murmu, Vice President C.P. Radhakrishnan, Prime Minister Narendra Modi and Lok Sabha Speaker Ram Birla has extended the greetings to people on the occasion of Raksha Bandhan. In Jammu and Kashmir, the annual Sri Amarnath Jiyatra will officially culminate today with the traditional Chhade Mubarak ceremony at the Holy Cave Shrine. It will proceed to the Holy Cave today, where special prayers and traditional rituals will be performed. With the traditional ceremony, the annual Amarnath Yatra will officially come to an end. The annual Buddha Amarnath Yatra will also culminate today. During the 12-day long Yatra held in the month of Shravan, pilgrims travel to Baba Buddha Amarnath Temple in Poonch district of Jammu and Kashmir to offer prayers. Vice President C.P. Radhakrishnan and Prime Minister Narendra Modi have extended the greetings on the World Sanskrit Day. In a social media post, Mr. Radhakrishnan said that Sanskrit is the timeless language of India's knowledge, philosophy and civilization and has shaped country's rich cultural heritage and intellectual traditions. Prime Minister Narendra Modi said that World Sanskrit Day is celebrated on Shravan Purnima to mark the timeless richness of the Sanskrit language. Prime Minister Narendra Modi will visit Uzbekistan tomorrow. He will be on a two-day visit to the Central Asian country. Prime Minister will visit Tashkent at the invitation of President of Uzbekistan, Shavkat Mirziyoyev. During the visit, Prime Minister will hold delegation-level talks with President Mirziyoyev to further strengthen the strategic partnership between the two countries. The India Meteorological Department has issued an orange color warning for heavy to very heavy rainfall along with thunderstorms and lightning over Odisha and Bihar today. The IMD has forecast heavy rainfall over Chhattisgarh.

0: Chhattisgarh, East Madhya Pradesh, East Uttar Pradesh and Jharkhand during the day. Indian Grandmaster R. Pragyananda created history becoming the first Indian to win the Grand Chess Tour after staging a stunning comeback to defeat defending champion Fabiano Caruana 15-13 in the final at St. Louis in US last night. In squash, India's Vellavan Senthil Kumar stormed into the final of the PSA Budapest Open after a thrilling 3-2 victory over compatriot Veer Chotrani in the semi-finals last night. Vellavan will now face world number 55 Balázs Farkas of Hungary in the final tonight. U.S. President Donald Trump has signed an executive order directing that Lake Ontario be renamed Lake America amid rising trade tensions between the U.S. and Canada. And with that, we end this news bulletin.
1: Yan Akashvani Tura, Chasung Talnigi Dranghoga Matani program on a Changsatairam Chaksopla, Nasmang Delhi Stationoni, Wata Tengapa Hindi Aro English Kobranghok Nasona Manaha, Somoy Dao Tskung Baji 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
1: This is Akashwani, the news read by Nishit Kumar. The death toll in devastating Nepal-Tibet flash floods has risen to 392, while 1,468 people remain missing on both sides of the border. Nepalese authorities reported 910 people missing, while officials in Tibet said 558 people remain unaccounted for. Nepalese security personnel have evacuated more than 800 people from affected districts. The catastrophe has triggered a major rescue effort by India, with External Affairs Ministry saying 290 internationals in Nepal remain uncontactable. The missing Indians include hydropower workers and tourist groups from different states. External Affairs Ministry has also established a 24-hour control room to assist with tracing and evacuation efforts. India has so far rescued 84 nationals. The flood threat in Bihar has for now receded following severe floods in Nepal. After a rise in the Gandak River's water flow on Wednesday night, the discharge has been declining since yesterday. As a precautionary measure, all 8 Gandak-affected districts have been kept on alert. Water Resources Department teams are maintaining round-the-clock surveillance and patrolling of embankments. The Northern Range of the Delhi Police Special Cell has busted an alleged ISI-backed Pakistan-based espionage network and arrested a Delhi-based couple accused of working for Pakistani intelligence operatives through social media since 2024. According to Delhi Police, the couple allegedly provided logistical support to Pakistan-based handlers, including procuring Indian SIM cards and sending them to Pakistan via Dubai. The Directorate of Revenue Intelligence, DRI, in 2 intelligence-led operations in Assam and Mizoram, has seized 76 kilograms methamphetamine tablets. The Ministry of Finance said that 2 persons have been arrested under the provisions of the Narcotic Drugs and Psychotropic Substances Act 1985. Methamphetamine is a potent synthetic psychostimulant with a high potential for abuse and dependence. Raksha Bandhan, the festival of special bond between brothers and sisters, is being celebrated across the country. President Draupadi Murmu, Vice President C.P. Radhakrishnan, Prime Minister Narendra Modi and Lok Sabha Speaker Om Birla has extended greetings to the people on the occasion. Vice President and Prime Minister have extended greetings on World Sanskrit Day. In a social media post, Mr. Radhakrishnan said that Sanskrit is the timeless language of India's knowledge, philosophy and civilization and has shaped the country's rich cultural heritage and intellectual traditions. In a social media post, Mr. Modi said, World Sanskrit Day is celebrated on Shravan Purnima to mark the timeless richness of the Sanskrit language. The Prime Minister appreciated all those in India and across the world who are learning and teaching Sanskrit and working to pass on its timeless treasure to future generations. In Jammu and Kashmir, the annual Shri Amarnath Ji Yatra will officially culminate today with the traditional Chhade Mubarak ceremony at the Holy Cave Shrine. It will proceed to the Holy Cave today, where special prayers and traditional rituals will be performed. The annual Buddha Amarnath Yatra will also culminate today. During the 12-day-long Yatra held in the month of Shravan, pilgrims travel to Baba Buddha Amarnath Temple in Poonch district of Jammu and Kashmir to offer prayers. Defence Minister Rajnath Singh paid tribute to social reformer and visionary leader Mahatma Ayanakali on his birth anniversary today. In a social media post, Mr. Singh said that his life and legacy continues to inspire the collective pursuit of a more equitable and harmonious society founded on equality, dignity and social justice. The Pradhan Mantri Jan Dhan Yojana has completed 12 years today, marking a significant milestone in transforming the country's financial inclusion landscape. The scheme was launched by Prime Minister Modi on this day in 2014. Under this scheme, more than 59 crore accounts have been opened so far, with total deposits amounting to 3,17,000 crore rupees. The India Meteorological Department has issued an orange colour warning for heavy to very heavy rainfall along with thunderstorms and lightning over Odisha and Bihar today. The IMD has forecast heavy rainfall over Chhattisgarh, East Madhya Pradesh, East Uttar Pradesh and Jharkhand during the day. Indian Grandmaster R. Pragnananda created history becoming the first Indian to win the Grand Chess Tour after staging a stunning comeback to defeat defending champion Fabiano Caruana in the final at St. Louis in US last night. In squash, India's Vellavan Senthilkumar stormed into the final of the PSA Budapest Open after a thrilling victory over compatriot Veer Chotarani in the semi-finals last night. Vellavan will now face Balázs Farkas of Hungary in the finals tonight. And with that, we end this news bulletin.

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1: 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Death toll in devastating Nepal-Tibet flash floods rises to 469. Over 1,500 people remain missing on both sides of border. External Affairs Ministry informs 290 Indian nationals in Nepal remain uncontactable. Rescue and evacuation efforts underway in flood-hit areas. Fresh flood warning issued in Nepal as 5.1 magnitude earthquake hits Sichuan province of China. Finance Minister Nirmala Sitharaman to be on a six-day visit to US beginning today. And India's Vilavan Senthilkumar to take on Balázs Farkas of Hungary in the final of PSA Budapest Squash Open tonight. And now the news in detail. Prime Minister Narendra Modi has said that the Jan Dhan Yojana has delivered unprecedented scale and transformative outcomes with an unparalleled impact in the last 12 years. In a social media post, Mr. Modi said that Jan Dhan Yojana

0: is playing a significant role in advancing financial inclusion and empowering people across the country. Under the Pradhan Mantri Jan Dhan Yojana, more than 59 crore accounts have been opened so far, with total deposits amounting to 3,17,000 crore rupees. The scheme was launched by Prime Minister Modi on this day in 2014. As the world's largest financial inclusion initiative, the scheme continues to redefine access to banking for all Indians. We have a report.
1: Under the Pradhan Mantri Jan Dhan Yojana, more than 59 crore accounts have been opened so far, with total deposits amounting to 3,17,000 crore rupees. As the world's largest financial inclusion in the initiative, the scheme continues to redefine access to banking for all Indians. The average deposit per account is 5,356 rupees. Under the Pradhan Mantri Jan Dhan Yojana, 78% of the accounts have been opened in rural or semi-urban areas, and approximately 56% of the accounts are owned by women. Over 41 crore rupee cards have been issued to Jan Dhan account holders. The scheme has also empowered millions, particularly the marginalized sections, to access banking and financial services to improve their socio-economic conditions. Due to initiatives like Pradhan Mantri Jan Dhan Yojana, India's financial inclusion index has risen from 53.9 in 2018 to 67 this year, showcasing deeper access to credit, insurance, saving and digital payments. Anupam Mishra, Akashvani News, Delhi.
0: The death toll from devastating flash floods in Nepal, Tibet has risen to 469, while 1,545 people remain missing on both sides of the border. Rescue teams are searching riverbanks and isolated settlements for survivors and recovering bodies swept downstream. However, concerns remain over a newly formed barrier lake near the source of the Bhote Koshi River system. Authorities fear that a breach could trigger another surge of water, worsening the disaster and hampering rescue operations. Nepalese security personnel have evacuated more than 800 people from the affected districts. Meanwhile, a magnitude 5.1 earthquake struck Sichuan province in southwestern China today, prompting a fresh flood alert in Nepal. Authorities ordered evacuations in the Trishuli area amid fears of rising river levels. Nepal police said a water dam on the Tibet side had burst again and urged residents, security personnel and rescue workers to move to safer locations. Road construction between Trishuli and Rasua has also been suspended, with heavy machinery withdrawn as water levels rose. Residents have described losing homes, shops and belongings after floodwaters surged through the Trishuli and Dhobi River areas, forcing them to flee. Rescue operations are continuing despite difficult terrain and weather conditions. India has launched a major rescue and relief operation. The External Affairs Ministry said 290 Indian nationals in Nepal remain uncontactable, with efforts underway to trace them and coordinate their rescue. So far, India has rescued 84 nationals, including 63 workers from the Trishuli One Run of the River hydroelectric project and 21 people from Tamil Nadu. External Affairs Minister S. Jaishankar said the ministry is coordinating with the Nepal government, other ministries, state governments, tour operators and relevant authorities. A 24-hour control room has also been established to assist with tracing and evacuation efforts. Prime Minister Narendra Modi spoke with Nepal Prime Minister Balindra Shah and assured him of India's full humanitarian assistance. The flood threat in Bihar has for now receded following severe floods in Nepal. After a rise in the Gandak River's water flow on Wednesday night, the discharge has been declining since yesterday. The Gandak's discharge at Valmiki Nagar Barrage was recorded at 99,800 cusecs at 6 this morning. Deputy Chief Minister and Water Resources Minister Vijay Kumar Chaudhary said the river's flow is currently normal. He said the flow loses intensity as the water passes through the Bhote Koshi, Trishuli and Narayani rivers before reaching the Gandak.
2: The water level throughout the course of the Gandak River was not high. In fact, it was slightly below normal. Therefore, the water that was anticipated or that actually arrived did not lead to a very severe situation.
0: As a precautionary measure, all 8 Gandak-affected districts have been kept on alert. Water Resources Department teams are maintaining round-the-clock surveillance

0: and patrolling of the embankments. The government has debunked a fake video circulating in social media falsely claiming that the wall of the Bhakra Nangal Dam has developed a tilt of 1.77 inches. The video misleadingly claims that a breach in the dam could cause flooding in several cities, including Delhi. The fact-check unit of the Press Information Bureau has clarified that the claim is false and noted that the actual recorded deflection of the dam wall on 27th of August 2024 was 0.86 inches. The first Kanda Express carrying over 450 tons of onions from Nashik in Maharashtra has reached Delhi early this morning. Consumer Affairs Ministry said that the government has undertaken a calibrated and targeted release of buffer stocks to ensure adequate availability and support price stability during the seasonal demand period. The ministry said the supplies are being moved through road transport to other major consumption centres, namely Chennai, Kolkata, Ernakulam, Guwahati, Varanasi, Lucknow, Patna, Chandigarh, Jammu and Amritsar. The ministry informed that onion availability is comfortable to meet the domestic demand in the coming months, supported by estimated production of over 307 lakh tons in 2025-26. India is currently operating 24 nuclear power reactors across 7 sites, with a total installed capacity of 8.78 gigawatt. According to Department of Atomic Energy, 9 additional reactors are under construction. Nuclear energy has emerged as an important component of India's development journey, contributing not only to electricity generation, but also to healthcare, agriculture, and various industrial applications. The Nuclear Energy Mission for Viksit Bharat aims to achieve 100 gigawatt of nuclear power capacity by 2047. India's nuclear energy program is built on the principle of safety first, guided by stringent regulatory oversight, multiple layers of protection, and comprehensive emergency preparedness. It safeguards people and the environment while providing reliable low-carbon electricity. The Northern Range of the Delhi Police Special Cell has busted an alleged ISI-backed Pakistan-based espionage network and arrested a Delhi-based couple accused of working for Pakistani intelligence operatives through social media since 2024. According to Delhi Police, the couple allegedly provided logistical support to Pakistan-based handlers, including procuring Indian SIM cards and sending them to Pakistan via Dubai. The SIM cards were allegedly used by Pakistani operatives to activate WhatsApp accounts and contact Indians. The network recruited local people to Delhi to help procure Indian SIM cards. The police informed that WhatsApp accounts were then activated on these numbers in Pakistan and allegedly used by Pakistani intelligence operatives to enter the Indian WhatsApp groups and gather information. This is Akashwani giving you the news. For quick news updates round the clock, follow us on X handle at EIR News Alerts. And for details of these stories and more, log on to our website www.newsoneir.gov.in and download the News on EIR app.
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0: Finance Minister Nirmala Sitharaman will be on a 6-day visit to the United States beginning today. During her visit to US, she will travel to Chicago, Asheville, and New York. In Chicago, Finance Minister will participate in a roundtable conference with prominent investors and engage with leading CEOs, presidents, and senior representatives of the private sector. The Finance Minister will also interact with members of the Indian community in Chicago during her visit. In Asheville, Ms. Sitharaman will lead the Indian delegation at the G20 Finance Ministers and Central Bank Governors meeting under the United States presidency of the G20. The engagement will also provide an opportunity for India to advance its perspectives on contemporary global economic challenges and strengthen cooperation with G20 partners. In New York, Ms. Sitharaman will participate in an investor roundtable with CEOs and senior representatives of the leading New York-based companies. Prime Minister Narendra Modi will visit the Central Asian country Uzbekistan tomorrow. He will be on a 2-day visit to the Tashkent city. During the visit,

0: The Prime Minister will hold delegation-level talks with the President of Uzbekistan, Mr. Shavkat Mirziyoyev, to further strengthen the strategic partnership between the two countries. More from our correspondent.
1: During his visit, Prime Minister is expected to visit the Shastri Memorial in Tashkent. The memorial is a bronze bust honoring Lal Bahadur Shastri, the third Prime Minister of India. It is located on Shastri Street in the city. Unveiled in 1976, the memorial was designed by local Uzbek sculptor Yakov Shapiro. Prime Minister is also expected to visit the Mahatma Gandhi Center at the Tashkent State University of Oriental Studies. The center works in academic research on the history and stages of development of the literatures of the people of India, particularly Hindi and other languages, with particular attention to strengthening bilateral cooperation between Uzbekistan and India. Sushil Chandra Tiwari, Akashwani News, Tashkent, Uzbekistan.
0: Iranian Foreign Minister Abbas Araghchi has said that renewed diplomacy with Washington remains possible if the U.S. changes its approach and abandons coercion. Mr. Araghchi said in a social media post that the U.S. should build trust, speak respectfully, acknowledge our rights and uphold commitments. He also described recent talks with Qatar's Prime Minister and Foreign Minister Sheikh Mohammed bin Abdul Rahman Al Thani as productive and creative. U.S. President Donald Trump, however, ruled out immediate talks with Tehran and said American military operations against Iran may not be over. President Draupadi Murmu, Vice President C.P. Radhakrishnan and Prime Minister Narendra Modi today celebrated Raksha Bandhan with children and students of various schools and organizations in New Delhi. In a social media post, the President said the significance of Raksha Bandhan extends beyond the bonds of siblings. And in sports, India's Vilavan Senthilkumar stormed into the final of the PSA Budapest Squash Open after a thrilling 3-2 victory over compatriot Veer Chotrani in the semi-finals last night. Vilavan will now face local favourite and world number 55 Bulaj Farkas of Hungary in the final tonight. Farkas reached the final after a straight games victory of 3-0 against Egypt's Mustafa Ilsitri. And now, before we end the bulletin, the headlines once again. Prime Minister Narendra Modi says Jan Dhan Yojana is playing a significant role in advancing financial inclusion and empowering people. Death toll in devastating Nepal-Tibet flash floods rises to 469. Over 1,500 people remain missing on both sides of border. External Affairs Ministry informs 290 Indian nationals in Nepal remain uncontactable. Rescue and evacuation efforts underway in flood-hit areas. Fresh flood warning issued in Nepal as 5.1 magnitude earthquake hits Sichuan province of China. Finance Minister Nirmala Sitharaman to be on a six-day visit to US beginning today. And India's Vilavan Senthilkumar to take on Bulaj Farkas of Hungary in the final of PSA Budapest Squash Open tonight. And with that, we end the midday news.

Deputy Chief Minister and Water Resources Minister Vijay Kumar Chaudhary said the river's flow is currently normal. As a precautionary measure, all 8 Gandak-affected districts have been kept on alert. Water Resources Department teams are maintaining round-the-clock surveillance and patrolling of the embankments. The Northern Range of the Delhi Police Special Cell has busted an alleged ISI-backed Pakistan-based espionage network and arrested a Delhi-based couple accused of working for Pakistani intelligence operatives through social media since 2024. According to Delhi Police, the couple allegedly provided logistical support to Pakistan-based handlers, including procuring Indian SIM cards and sending them to Pakistan via Dubai. The SIM cards were allegedly used by Pakistani operatives to activate WhatsApp accounts and contact Indians. The network recruited local people in Delhi to help procure Indian SIM cards. Finance Minister Nirmala Sitharaman will be on a six-day visit to the United States beginning today. During her visit, she will travel to Chicago, Asheville, and New York. In Chicago, Finance Minister will participate in a roundtable conference with prominent investors and engage with leading CEOs, presidents, and senior representatives of the private sector. In Asheville, Ms. Sitharaman will lead the Indian delegation at the G20 Finance Ministers and Central Bank Governors meeting. In New York, Ms. Sitharaman will participate in an investor roundtable with the CEOs and senior representatives of leading New York-based companies. Raksha Bandhan, the festival of special bond between brothers and sisters, is being celebrated today across the country. President, Vice President and Prime Minister celebrated the occasion with children and students of various schools and organizations in New Delhi today. Iranian Foreign Minister Abbas Araghchi has said that renewed diplomacy with Washington remains possible if the U.S. changes its approach and abandons coercion. Mr. Araghchi said in a social media post that the U.S. should build trust, speak respectfully, acknowledge our rights and uphold commitments. India's Vilavan Senthil Kumar stormed into the final of the PSA Budapest Squash Open after a thrilling victory over compatriot Veer Chotrani in the semi-finals last night. Vilavan will now face local favourite Bulaj Farkas of Hungary in the final tonight. And that is the end of this news bulletin.

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0: China, raising fears of further flooding. India has launched a major rescue and relief operation. External Affairs Ministry spokesperson Randhir Jaiswal said that 320 Indian nationals remain uncontactable or are reportedly missing following the flash flood tragedy on Wednesday. He said around 100 people of Indian origin holding other nationalities also remain uncontactable. Addressing the media in New Delhi today, Mr. Jaiswal said that 63 Indian nationals working at Trishuli 1 hydropower project were rescued from the affected area. He said another 96 Indian nationals who were stranded on the Chinese side have safely crossed into Nepal by land and efforts are underway to evacuate them. Mr. Jaiswal informed the media that 21 Indian nationals from Tamil Nadu who had arrived in Kathmandu from the flood-affected area yesterday have reached New Delhi this afternoon. On the Chinese side, Mr. Jaiswal said that around 400 Indian nationals are safe and in contact with their families. He said the Indian embassy in Beijing is coordinating with local authorities, team leaders and travel agents to facilitate their evacuation.
1: Our MEA control room here is working round the clock, as is the case with the control rooms in our embassy in Kathmandu, as also our embassy in Beijing. On the Chinese side, we have 400 Indian nationals. They are safe. They have been in touch with their family because phones, etc., I'm told, is working on that side. Our embassy has been in touch with several of them, in fact, with their team leaders and their travel agent. Many of their family members also contacted us through the helpline numbers that our embassy is running right now in Beijing.
0: Prime Minister Narendra Modi will visit the Central Asian country Uzbekistan tomorrow. He will be on a two-day visit to Tashkent. During the visit, the Prime Minister will hold delegation-level talks with the President of Uzbekistan, Mr. Shavkat Mirziyoyev, to further strengthen the strategic partnership between the two countries. The government has said that there is no shortage of sugar in the country and all necessary measures will be taken for adequate availability of sugar at reasonable prices. Consumer Affairs Ministry said that ex-mill sugar prices have declined by around 20% in recent days, while retail sugar prices have also started coming down. The ministry said it has taken a series of proactive measures to ensure adequate availability of sugar and prevent artificial tightening of supplies in the domestic market. The Pradhan Mantri Jan Dhan Yojana has completed 12 years today, marking a significant milestone in transforming country's financial inclusion landscape. In a social media post, Prime Minister Narendra Modi has said that the scheme has delivered an unprecedented scale and transformative outcomes with an unparalleled impact in the last 12 years. Mr. Modi said that the scheme is playing a significant role in advancing financial inclusion and empowering people across the country. Communications Minister Jyotiraditya M. Sindhya today hailed the citizen-centric initiative Sanchar Sathi's record recovery of lost or stolen mobile handsets in a single month across the country. In a social media post, Mr. Sindhya said that Sanchar Sathi has helped to recover 77,692 lost or stolen mobile handsets in the month of July. India's industrial output growth as measured by the Index of Industrial Production IIP expanded by 6.7% in July this year on an annual basis. The July data indicates that industrial activity continued to expand at a healthy pace, although the pace of growth moderated from the revised June level. Prime Minister Narendra Modi has expressed grief over the passing away of King Harald V of Norway. The Prime Minister recalled his meeting with King Harald V during his visit to Norway earlier this year. Raksha Bandhan, the festival of special bond between brothers and sisters, is being celebrated today across the country. President, Vice President and Prime Minister celebrated the occasion with children and students of various schools and organizations in New Delhi today. And that is the end of this news bulletin.

This is Akashvani Tura. Good evening and welcome back, listeners, to the Studio for the Western Music program. This evening, we have some numbers by Michael Jackson and by Phil Collins. At first, we have numbers by Michael Jackson, and the numbers are This Time Around, and followed by Come Together.

Those were the numbers by Michael Jackson, and now we have next number by Phil Collins, and the numbers are One More Night and followed by Susudio.

Listeners, lastly, you have been listening to the numbers by Phil Collins. With those numbers, we come to the end of our Western music program for tonight. In a short while from now, we shall relay Shillong Station for Meghalaya Assembly Review. This is Akashvani Thura.

This is Akashvani Shillong. We now bring to you the review of today's proceedings in the Meghalaya Legislative Assembly Autumn Session 2026. The script is by Raju Das, who is correspondent to the Assam Tribune. Chief Minister Konrad Sangma said in the Assembly today that the government is taking all safeguards against cyber attacks. Replying to a cut motion, the CM assured the House and the mover of the cut motion, Mukul Sangma, that the state government was taking all precautions in consultation together with the IT department to safeguard the digital sites. The Chief Minister added that the supplementary grant is being sought for procurement of hardware for the site, which includes computers, printers, scanners and other items. Minister in charge Home Preston Tinsong informed the House that there were 5,413 VVIP and VIP movement in the state during 2025 until the current fiscal. Replying to a discussion on a cut motion, Tinsong said during this period the government provided requisite security and escort for the President, Prime Minister, Home Minister, Union Cabinet Ministers, Governor and Chief Ministers from other states, judges and state ministers. The Home Minister said providing escort and security is guided by the SOPs in the blue and yellow blue. Moreover, the state has also formulated its own SOPs on VVIP and VIP movement and the department is strictly following them. On the Special Force 10, Mr. Tinsong said the total strength has been reduced from 1,794 personnel when it was raised in 2014 to 901 currently after thorough discussions and the changed security scenario of the state. However, the fundamental functioning of the force has not changed. Tinsong further informed the House that Meghalaya Police have been awarded the prestigious President's Police Colours Medal and the function will be held in Shillong in September, in which the President, Prime Minister or Home Minister are likely to attend. The cut motion was moved jointly by Leader of the Opposition Mukul Sangma and Maulai MLA Bright Starwell Marbanyang. Minister in charge Health and Family Welfare Wailat Miki Shila informed the House that the percentage of institutional deliveries of Meghalaya as per National Family Health Survey or the NFHS-6 is 65.6%. Replying during question hour, the Minister added that the percentage of institutional deliveries of Meghalaya between NFHS-6 and NFHS-5 is 12.9%. In NFHS-5, the institutional deliveries were 58.1%. He said that over the next 3 years, Meghalaya aims to progressively increase institutional deliveries to at least 95%, thereby moving higher than the national average of 90% to ensure safe deliveries. Replying to another supplementary question asked by Rongara Siju, MLA Rakam Sangma, Mr. Shilla informed the House that several factors such as social, cultural, geographical and economic issues affect institutional deliveries in the state. However, several initiatives undertaken by the government, like providing transportation to mothers from remote villages to hospitals, allotting transit homes for stays, tracking pregnant mothers through constant checkups during pre- and postnatal stages, have improved institutional deliveries. Due to some of these interventions, the maternal mortality rate has fallen by 56% and the infant mortality rate has decreased by 40% in the state. The state government has also invested 750 crore rupees to build infrastructure for the health sector in the past 3 years. However, there is still a shortage of specialists in the state. The Meghalaya government has defended its supplementary demand for funds for food safety enforcement, stating that the provision is essential to maintain field inspections, laboratory testing and regulatory action aimed at protecting public health.
Replying to a discussion on a cut motion on supplementary demand for grants, Minister in charge of Health and Family Welfare, Wailat Miki Shila, said the expenditure was operational and directly linked to food safety services, arguing that reducing the allocation would weaken the chain from field inspection and sample collection to scientific analysis and regulatory action. He said a major component of the supplementary demand is 1.98 crore rupees, which goes towards salaries for food safety officers or the FSOs. The provision was necessitated by the appointment of 13 food safety officers in December 2024.

0: were conducted during the last three financial years, while 2,844 regulatory samples were collected and tested. Of these, 22 were substandard and 7 were unsafe. During the same period, 5,741 surveillance samples were collected with 94 substandard and 19 unsafe. The state tested 3,329 fish samples over the 3 years, of which 30 were found positive for formalin. Following the detection of formalin in fish in 2023-2024, the storage, distribution and sale of the minister said. He also highlighted the workload of the state food testing laboratory. Between April 2021 and April 2026, the laboratory received 16,682 samples, comprising 11,020 food samples, 5,609 water samples, and 53 outbreak samples. Clarifying that the number of samples did not represent the full extent of laboratory work, Mr. Shilla said that a single sample could require multiple parameters and stages of preparation, extraction, incubation, instrumental analysis, confirmation, quality control, and reporting. Different food products also require different testing methods and specialized equipment. The health minister said the supplementary demand also provides for the salaries of 21 contractual technical staff engaged at the state food testing laboratory. The government said the staff, initially funded by the Food Safety and Standards Authority of India or the FSSAI, were subsequently absorbed by the state after such funding was discontinued. Their engagement was approved in January 2026 after the budget for 2026-2027 had been submitted. Retaining the technical staff was necessary for the continued functioning of the laboratory and timely analysis of routine surveillance, water and outbreak samples, Mr. Shilla said, adding 13 food safety officers were recruited through the Meghalaya Public Service Commission or the MPSC. The posts were advertised in April 2025, followed by a written examination in July and personal interviews in October. The 13 candidates were subsequently appointed by the government on December 9, 2025. He maintained that the allocation should not be reduced as it supports statutory enforcement, specialized laboratory capacity and timely scientific analysis, all of which are necessary for consumer protection, outbreak response and public health. Meanwhile, 13 government bills were passed, which included the Meghalaya Appropriation No. 3 Bill 2026, the Meghalaya Forest Authority Amendment Bill 2026, the Meghalaya Money Lenders and Accredited Loan Providers Bill 2026, the Meghalaya Right to Public Services Amendment Bill 2026, the Meghalaya Official Languages Bill 2026, the International Open University Repealing Bill 2026, the Khasi Jaintia Presbyterian University Meghalaya Bill 2026, the Sister Nivedita University Meghalaya Bill 2026, the Mahatma Gandhi University Amendment Bill 2026, the Martin Luther Christian University Amendment Bill 2026, the Maharashtra Institute of Technology University of Meghalaya Amendment Bill 2026, the Meghalaya Goods and Services Tax Amendment Bill 2026 and the Meghalaya Value Added Tax Amendment Bill 2026. Several other reports were also tabled in the House, after which the Speaker Thomas Sangma adjourned the House sine die. Dear listeners, you just heard the review of today's proceedings in the Meghalaya Legislative Assembly Autumn Session 2026. This came to you from Akashvani Shillong. This is Akashvani Shillong, dear listeners. We now bring to you a song titled Wonderful Tonight by Eric Clapton.
1: प्रदर्शन की उम्मीद है भारतीय टीम ग्रुप चरण में अपना पहला मुकाबला 30 अगस्त को थाईलैंड से 3 सितंबर को दूसरा हांगकांग से और 5 सितंबर को तीसरा अपने चिर प्रतिद्वंदी पाकिस्तान के साथ खेलेगी टीम की सलामी बल्लेबाज स्मृति मंधाना

0: indicates that the industrial momentum entering the July quarter was stronger than initially estimated. According to government data released today, manufacturing, which carries the heaviest weight in the index, grew by 7.3%, while electricity and gas supply posted an 8.7% expansion in July. The high-powered task force, which has been constituted by the government on public examination reforms, has invited suggestions from all stakeholders, including students, parents and teachers. It has requested the stakeholders to submit their suggestions by the 13th of the next month through its website, WhatsApp or its phone number 1800 180 4747. They can also submit their suggestions through its email on examreformstaskforce@dopt.gov.in. Suggestions have been invited on the areas relating to conduct and security of exams, design and assessment methodology, governance, accountability and institutional arrangements and prevention, detection and redressal of examination malpractices. Communications Minister Jyotiraditya M. Sindhya today hailed the citizen-centric initiative Sanchar Sathi's record recovery of lost or stolen mobile handsets in a single month across the country. In a social media post, Mr. Sindhya said that Sanchar Sathi has helped to recover 77,692 lost or stolen mobile phones in the month of July. He also described the achievement as a milestone powered by citizen trust, smarter technology and seamless coordination between departments of telecommunications, telecom operators and the police departments across the country. India Meteorological Department, IMD, has issued an orange alert for heavy to very heavy rainfall at isolated places of Odisha. The Met Department predicted heavy rainfall over Bihar, Chhattisgarh, East Madhya Pradesh, Gangetic, West Bengal, Jharkhand, Uttarakhand and northeastern states tomorrow. India's Vilavan Senthilkumar will take on Hungary's Balázs Farkas in the final of the PSA Budapest Squash Open tonight. Vilavan stormed into the title clash with a thrilling 3-2 victory over compatriot V. Chotrani in the semi-finals last night. Farkas, the local favourite and world number 55, booked his place in the final with a straight game's 3-0 victory over Egypt's Mustafa El Sirti. And now, before we end the bulletin, the headlines once again. India sends third flight carrying 10 tons of humanitarian assistance to flood-hit Nepal. External Affairs Ministry says 320 Indian nationals remain uncontactable. Death toll in devastating Nepal-Tibet flash floods rises to 547. Over 1,500 people remain missing on both sides of border. Prime Minister Narendra Modi to embark on a four-day visit to Uzbekistan and Kyrgyzstan tomorrow. Government measures improve market availability of sugar, ensure faster movement. Ex-mill sugar prices fall by around 20%. India's index of industrial production records growth of 6.7% in July this year. And India's Vilavan Senthilkumar to take on Hungary's Balázs Farkas in the final of PSA Budapest Squash Open tonight. That is all in the news at 9. Good night.
1: Spotlight. This is Akashvani. In the program Spotlight, now we bring you a discussion on Himalayan flash floods, strengthening early warning, disaster preparedness and regional cooperation. The participants are Professor Surya Prakash, National Institute of Disaster Management, and Arjun J. Chaudhary, anchor.
2: I'm joined by Professor Surya Prakash with the National Institute of Disaster Management, talking about what happened at the Nepal-Tibet border, early warning systems, what's our disaster preparedness, rescue operations, and the humanitarian assistance that is being extended to the victims of this disaster. Professor Surya Prakash, a very warm welcome to you.
3: Thank you.
2: Well, let's give our listeners of Akashvani some background, because according to experts such as Surya Prakash ji, there was a collapsed glacier that entered a tributary of the Bhote Koshi River as a probable cause on the Nepal-Tibet border near the Langtan Linung Peak, and that created a earthquake of 5.2 on the Richter scale. There was the flow downstream of ice and rock debris, and the water level was up by 7.5 meters in 30 minutes, and a score of people have been found to be dead and missing, unfortunately. What is your comment on this, Professor Surya Prakashji?
3: See, there are a lot of issues which we need to discuss here. One is the transboundary issues. The floodwaters came from China to Nepal and are likely to affect even India. So there has to be an exchange of information, early warning systems, and also adequate action at all levels. So first of all, whatever has happened in China, the government of Nepal must have been informed appropriately and timely so that they can alert their population and evacuate those areas which are likely to be affected. So this kind of information is very much required, and even the people who are actually at risk, they need to be informed of the actions to be taken up. So normally in flash floods, there is a tendency of going downwards in the direction of the movement of the flood waters, which is wrong. People has to go to the adjoining upper reaches so that they are not affected much. But you will see that people running down and getting caught and trapped with the flood waters, resulting into very high number of casualties. The second part of it is that people are always worried about their homes and their resources, and they need to know that life is the most valuable element, and therefore the first thing is to save their lives, and second is the vital documents. So before the monsoons, we normally advise people to keep themselves prepared, because these flash floods are frequent and are widely distributed and are likely to happen during the monsoon periods. In this regard, I would also like to mention that during 2015, 14th to 18th March, we had the Third World Conference, wherein at Sendai, which is in Japan, where triple disaster occurred, this was decided to have a Sendai framework for DRR. And this proposed 4 priority actions, which included understanding disaster risk, strengthening disaster risk reduction for resilience, investments in disaster risk reduction and build back better, reconstruction, recovery, and retrofitting and rehabilitation. But in case of targets, there were 7 targets where we actually gave a priority to the human life in terms of safety of human lives, to reduce the death tolls. The second was to reduce the economic damages, and the third was to reduce the economic damages and the number of affected population, as well as damages to critical infrastructure like education and health. So these were the priorities. But there were 3 more targets which were set, which included national and local strategies, the access to early warning system, and support to the developing nations. So all this is a part of the global strategy, and each country is also having its own national guidelines and national level disaster management authorities, which can connect to each other, collaborate and coordinate in the times of disaster, emergencies, crisis and similar situations.
2: Professor Surya Prakash, you have extensive experience, and today natural disasters are clearly on the forefront in everyone's minds also, because the rains and environmental led disasters is affecting quite a number of people. There is some historical significance for India also. In the near past, there have been natural disasters in the Himalayan region, Kedarnath in 2013, Chamoli in 2021, the Sikkim lake burst in 2023, and then in Dharali in 2025. Have we done to mitigate the problems associated with these natural disasters, and how have we evacuated the people and rendered humanitarian assistance?
3: See, nature is always trying to alert us and send a reminder all the times that we should be preparing ourselves and not challenging the nature in terms of its might. What we are doing, we are actually building on the way of the rivers where the floods occur. So we are not following the flood zonation mapping well, where we have defined the prohibited areas, restricted areas and the permitted areas with regulatory measures. So these are the kind of things which are required enforcement. While people out of their greed, They will occupy lands which are often cheaper but very highly susceptible to flood impacts, and they build vulnerable structures. For example, bridges with shorter span, where the high speed of water along with the sediment causes a lot of erosion.

0: And these bridges, they are swept away by those flood water along with the sediments, and they cannot withstand the impact of those flood waters during the flash floods. So they need to actually understand that if you want to build resilient infrastructure, which is one of the aims of Coalition for Disaster Resilient Infrastructure established by United Nations on the initiative undertaken by Government of India initially. So now there in Delhi talks about transportation systems. The roads are all constructed with a design and planning without accounting for the extreme weather events. Now climate change induces two type of major things. One is the temperature changes, which is bringing higher glacial melts and also instabilities on the slopes. The second is the heavy precipitation in the form of cloud burst, which is also bringing huge amount of water and discharge into the river system. So the rapid rise in glacial melting, along with sometimes breaching and detachment due to slope failures, which cause damming and temporary lake formations, which burst later on in the form of gloves and lofts, which you had given examples earlier in terms of Sikkim Lonavala floods, as well as in the Chamoli on that occurred on 7th February 2021 in Dholiganga and Rishiganga river systems. So all these are examples, and these are well known. So especially we know it well, what are the susceptibilities and likely disasters, but we are not well about the exact time of its occurrence. However, we can always define a window of period, particularly the monsoons, when these kind of events are more frequent and widespread. So therefore, we always ask all relevant departments to keep themselves prepared with their resources and personnel in a pre-positioned manner, so that in case such events occur, so the risk can be reduced and casualties can be minimized. So for this, we have different apps also for the early warning system. For example, for the weather early warning, we have Mausam app. For the flood, the Central Water Commission is the nodal agency from Government of India, has a flood watch, and also some of the other apps have been developed by the metros like Chennai and Mumbai, for example, the iFlows app, and also by the state of Assam, FLUES, flood early warning system. And some of the other apps in the mobile are T and Smart, where even actions are also monitored. So nowadays, with the use of AI-based early warning system and satellite-based geoinformatics systems, we are able to capture all the information well before time. But flash floods being a very fast, sudden, swift, and severe phenomenon on steep slopes takes normally less time than any other events to create those kind of impacts. So this early warning and also the knowledge to act appropriately and timely are very, very important in saving those lives. And one more thing I would like to mention here, that most of the victims and casualties happen to the outsiders, not to the local population, because local population, which have been living for years together, by virtue of their living experience, they know about these events and they know what to do in those situations. Whereas the tourist trackers and other visitors, they are not well aware. So you will see a lot of people who have come from abroad or other places, they fell victim to it, and they need to be told about the likelihoods and the actions to be taken up. In the case of flash floods, we always recommend to go to the upper reaches and the adjoining upper hillock areas rather than going downward in the direction of the floods. So a lot of information is required, and our National Disaster Authority, through the Sachet app, which is a common alert protocol, gives this information in a geofenced manner with the multilingual languages, where people will receive messages by push messaging, so of the likely events, so that they can evacuate timely and reach to the higher, safer places with their vital documents, medicines, and other items. So this is in brief what I would like to state.
1: Finally, Professor Surya Prakash Ji, I would like to also understand what is this National GLOFT Risk Management Program about strengthening the boundaries of glacial lakes at Arunachal Pradesh, Himachal Pradesh, Sikkim, Uttarakhand and the Union Territories of Jammu and Kashmir and Ladakh, because we also have ISRO observations about glacial lakes, which is larger than 10 hectares, which number 2,431 in the Indian side of the Himalayan River basins, out of which 676 have expanded notably between 1984 and 2023. I'm asking this because this is in the background of the collapsed glacier, which led, unfortunately, to this latest disaster. Briefly, please.
0: It's a very good question, in fact. Let me tell you that earlier, we were more response-oriented. So the Disaster Management Act actually proposed two type of funds. One was Disaster Response Fund, other was Disaster Mitigation Fund. So through the Finance Commission, various allocations were done to the different hazards. And one of the projects which was conceived by National Disaster Management Authority was National GLOFT Mitigation Program, as well as National Landslide Mitigation Program. So these programs are actually established to actually train people, which can be very helpful. So states are supported by the National Disaster Management Authority and Ministry of Home Affairs in undertaking such mitigation projects. So for the GLOFTs, all those states where the glacial lakes exist and where we have the potential for outburst floods, they have been encouraged to submit proposals which are reviewed by experts, and then after approval, then the adequate funding is given to those projects for flood mitigation, GLOFT as well as LOFT and landslides too.
1: Well, thank you so much, Professor Surya Prakash of the National Institute of Disaster Management, NIDM, for giving us such a in-depth understanding of what's happened with the Himalayan flash floods, the strengthening of early warning systems, disaster preparedness and regional cooperation in the context of the recent flash floods which have hit Nepal-Tibet border, the rescue operations there, India's humanitarian assistance and the role of NDRF and the preparedness for the rest of the country. Thank you so much, Professor Surya Prakash Ji, for being with us on Akashvani.
0: Thank you for giving this opportunity to share my ideas.
2: You were listening to a discussion on Himalayan flash floods, strengthening early warning, disaster preparedness and regional cooperation. The participants were Professor Surya Prakash, National Institute of Disaster Management, and Arjun J. Chaudhary, anchor. This program was produced and presented by the News Services Division of Akashvani. You can listen to it on our mobile app, News on AIR. 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You may share your feedback about this program through email at airnsdtalks@gmail.com or WhatsApp on 9289094044.
3: अलविदा लेने का अगली मुलाकात के वादे के साथ दीजिए सुदक्षिणा को इजाजत. आज का आपके लिए कार्यक्रम होता है संपन्न. सुनते रहिए देश की सुरीली धड़कन, विविध भारती.
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